0: 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It's Mikey V, my big bro, my actual brother, Frankie V, and our best friend, Gianna.
1: The DM we got says, I don't even believe this picture I got of my own boyfriend.
0: Who is a personal trainer, by the way. She's worked up. She's on hold. We'll get her on the show and get her some advice next inside group chat.

0: got something I want to talk about.
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2: 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The icing on

0: Kiss 102.3, Albany Station for all the hits. It's Mikey of V with my big bro, Frankie V, and our bestie, Gianna.
1: And the phones are full for group chat tonight.
0: Oh, my God. Yes, we're getting advice for Raquel. Her man's a personal trainer.
1: Oh, yeah.
0: But he has some clients that text him late night.
1: Mm.
0: And just the other day, somebody texted her a picture of him squatting a girl a little too close during squats.
1: Wow.
0: Is this an issue or is this his job? Sabrina, what are your thoughts?
2: Someone who lifts almost on a daily basis, I would say, don't worry about it. I trust me, I've asked men that I barely even know to like help me out with a squat before.
1: Yeah.
2: So I wouldn't worry about it. Even if maybe like, yeah, no, I wouldn't worry about it. I think she's overreacting. I'm not gonna lie to you.
1: I mean, I agree. She's trying to grow the dumpy. She got to squat heavy. What's he going to do? Let her fall?
0: Okay. He's just doing his job. So basically,
1: he's a helper.
0: So basically, everybody right now is saying that it's not a big deal at all.
1: My thing is the text late at night. Like, it's one thing to help her squat, but late at night, like, what does she need? A late night snack? Like, what are you asking this
3: She needs advice on what she should be eating, yes, to make sure she stays in shape.
0: You'd rather your man up close and personal while she's squatting and then texting.
1: I don't know.
0: Just throwing it out there.
1: Now I'm
0: okay, well, we might get more confused because we have somebody on hold right now who I guess is in like the same situation, dating a personal trainer.
1: Yep.
0: And how it unraveled for her could be the answer to this entire situation. She joins the show next in about 15 minutes right here at the V Bros.

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1: Wake up in the morning feeling like P. Diddy.
2: Hey, what up, girl?
1: Grab my glasses, I'm out the door. 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
2: Let's
1: before
2: go.
1: I leave, brush my teeth with a bottle of Jack. Cause when I leave for the night,

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0: 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It's Mikey V, my big bro, my actual brother, Frankie V, and our best friend, Gianna.
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0: Albany Station for all the hits. 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It's Mikey V. Got my big bro, Frankie V, with me and our bestie, Gianna.
1: Ariana Grande right there. Hate That I Made You Love Me at number 5. We are getting her album, Petal, this month, July 31st. It's coming our way.
0: Excited for that. It's iHeartRadio. 9 at 9. Will, one of our favorite new songs, Sombra's new one. Back at number 1. We'll be Olivia Rodrigo. We'll be Harry Styles. We'll find out in a minute. Bruno Mars now. Risk It All in at number 4.

0: 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It's Mikey of V with my big bro, Frankie V, and our bestie, Gianna.
1: Harry Styles right there with American Girls at number 3. He just helped one of his fans at a show fix their tire.
0: What a guy.
1: I know, right?
0: Good old Harry Styles. We have a new number 1. Excited for that. That's coming next after Olivia Rodrigo. Drop Dead right here. Your runner-up.

0: 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It's Mikey V, Frankie V, and Gianna.
1: If you had a hot dog or two this 4th of July long weekend.
0: Oh boy, there's one thing you need to know. We'll get you in the know next.

0: 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It's Mikey of V, with my big bro Frankie V, and our bestie Gianna.
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0: 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Excited to share this with you next.

0: 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It's Mikey V. Got my big bro, Frankie V, with me and our bestie, Gianna.
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1: Yo, Evangelina, the new hit list. Now, we all know Benson Boone loves him a backflip. Okay, he'd be doing full acrobats at his concerts, and I love it. But this, a music video, yo, the stunts were kind of crazy. Like, they need to cast him in an action movie ASAP. The time of my life on the new hit list.

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1: Hey, I'm Angelina, the new hit list. Shout out to Ariana Grande. Hate that I made you leave me. Hate that I made you love me. Made its way back to number one on the charts. We're going to get that for you. Next, after Martin Garrix.

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1: Okay, I actually need to go drink some tea because I've been losing my voice. 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

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Ooh, have you ever had your ex's current girlfriend or boyfriend reach out to you for advice? That's what Tasha's going through. You're going to learn about it all next on Ask Buster.

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Oh, I

0: 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All right, we just had Tasha on Ask Buster. Tasha's ex-boyfriend's new girlfriend DM'd her asking her for advice on the boyfriend. This is crazy. Who's this?
1: Brittany,
0: did you hear about Tasha's situation?
1: Yeah, I heard about it.
0: What do you think?
1: I'd message her back and I'd tell her to kick rocks.
0: Oh, you'd actually take the time to do that, though? You wouldn't just leave her on red?
1: Oh, yeah. I love being rude. Especially the people that message me for no reason.
0: Well, but from the sounds of it, the ex's new girlfriend wasn't being rude. She's just looking for help, although it is a little messy to text the ex, right?
1: I wouldn't go to my boyfriend's ex asking for help. Especially because my boyfriend's sister and calls his ex a nut job, so.
0: Well, there's that. You know, I agree with you on that. Like, if my wife's ex or something reached out to me, I wouldn't call him back if I was on fire and he had water.
1: Exactly.

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4: 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DJ Cream, mix us out of here. Check him out always at DJ Cream NYC on Instagram. Till next time, say peace out, everybody.

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That is no breaking news. The top three things some people are giving up to deal with the high prices. And a quote.

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2: Taylor Travis, wedding, very public affair. But what comes next? They're staying very quiet about it. We'll tell you what we're hearing next.
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0: 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Tanya has a trending report, shall we? Let's go.
1: Yeah, so I know Taylor and Travis's wedding was very public. We saw photos. We heard a lot of stories from the wedding. But something they're keeping super on the DL is their honeymoon plans. So they're keeping their honeymoon on the DL, but there are some rumors out there. So the flexible travel route is rumored to span the Bahamas. Then they're going to hit Italy. Then the French.
2: What's the flexible travel route? Well, is that something?
1: Yeah, that was something. No, like it could change. Like if people find them, they might move on with something else.
2: Oh, so they've booked. So what you're saying is it's reportedly that they booked these places, but they've got pivots along the way.
1: Correct. So this is all alleged, but they start in the Bahamas, then they go to Italy, then they go to the French Riviera, then go to Croatia because Travis has roots in Croatia. Then they head to Greece and they finish it all off in Singapore and Australia.
3: Wow.
1: So
2: now that that's out, none of that will happen.
1: Yeah.
2: They'll be pivoting immediately.
1: And they're doing it now because Travis goes back to
2: play football
1: at the end of July. So it sounds like they're basically going to do this until he goes back to, is it camp?
4: Yeah.
1: Yeah, camp.
2: I was on vacation and Tanya brought her honeymoon to me.
1: Yeah, that's true. I brought my honeymoon to you. But I didn't know I was bringing my honeymoon to you.
2: I didn't know we booked the same hotel, by the way.
1: Yeah.
2: As the honeymooners. It's good to see you for an hour and I had to go.
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0: 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The Taylor and Travis wedding in the rear view. It is peak nuptial season, isn't it? If you're getting married, Sissany, you went to not that wedding, but a wedding over the weekend.
1: Yeah.
0: And you saw what you thought could be real summer trends for weddings.
1: Yes. If you're getting married, you're going to want to hear these.
0: Fun. Coming up.

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1: Summer is a popular time. A lot of summer weddings.
2: Yeah, of course.
1: Yeah, obviously. And so you noticed some trends that might happen
2: for
1: weddings?
2: Yes, I think, and there was one of them that actually, Tanya, you did at your wedding too. So I'm just thinking that this is like a cute trend that is, you know, gaining popularity and whatnot. It was my best friend Erica's wedding. And she comes from a blended family. So she has like, her parents divorced when she was younger. So she has step siblings and all that. So after they did their first dance and gave like a speech, like a welcome speech to everybody, she mentioned her step family. And she's like, right now, before we start the party, I really want to do a first dance of all our family. So like, if love you're that. In our family, like nieces, nephews, like basically all the siblings and their kids. And they did a first dance of just the family, which I thought was so cute. And that I hadn't ever really seen that before at a wedding. They also did, when Tanya did this as well at her wedding, handwritten notes to every single guest. And then instead of throwing the bouquet, they did a shirt toss. So they did customized t-shirts for their wedding and they threw out like 25 shirts into the crowd.
3: T-shirt
2: just like
3: cannon.
2: Everyone's wasted at that time. And it was like, everyone
3: it's
2: wants a shirt.
3: Much better idea than the bouquet toss, because when it came ready for mine, there was like five single girls at my wedding. So I was just throwing it to like five girls,
2: you know.
1: Weddings have gotten so much more fun than they used to be. Like,
2: right.
1: I remember my parents showing me photos of their wedding. I'm like, that's beautiful, but not nearly as fun as what this sounds like.
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0: 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Allergic reactions can include rash, welts, asthma symptoms, and dizziness. 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

Kiss 102.3. Some people decorate their home to capture a cozy vibe. Others want to feel sleek, clean, modern. But Kourtney Kardashian's aesthetic is sentimentality. How does she pull that off? What is that? Search Kourtney Kardashian at onairwithryan.com.

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1: Oh, this is interesting. We're going to Priscilla next. She wants to demote someone from being bridesmaid. Demote.
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1: Yeah, I feel like this week is going by nice and slow. Anybody else feel like that too? I need it to be Friday ASAP, y'all. What's poppin' on a Wednesday afternoon? My name is EJ Stefanelli.

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1: All right, my name is EJ. Coming up, I got to tell you about this man who apparently in a wheelchair decided to rob a bank and escaped. I'm like, how? Who, what, where, when, and why? How did this happen? We'll talk about it in just a sec. Hang on.

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1: Hey, what up? It is EJ. I got to tell you about this man in a wheelchair who decided to rob a bank in California and literally escaped, which is wild. We got to talk about it in just a sec. Hang on.
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1: Yo, what up? 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Question, how long do you wait before you introduce the person you are dating to your parents? And don't say a month either. 1 month, 2 months, 3 months, not at all. We'll definitely talk about it next. Hang on.

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1: So you know we got $1,000 nine times a day, right? Make sure you're here Monday morning at 9 because I know you need some extra cash, especially after this weekend because you spent a lot of money. We got you Monday morning at 9. 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
1: Yo, what up? It is EJ. 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
1: Yo, what's poppin'? My name is EJ. We're talking about how long do you wait before you introduce the person you're dating to your parents? I feel like a lot of people be introducing the person like after a few weeks, which I feel like is way too early. 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
1: Yo, anybody else will watch a TikTok or Instagram reel and then run straight to the comments? 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
1: Yo, what up? It is EJ. So how long do you wait before you introduce the person you are dating to your parents?
2: Okay, so I think that you should wait at least a year because in my experience, I've like met this really awesome guy, fell quote unquote in love with him, and then brought him home to my parents and realized like literally a month later that he was a piece of and then my parents ended up hating him. And so I feel like to protect that from happening, to wait at least a year.
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1: Yo, what up? My name is EJ. We're trying to figure something out right quick. 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
1: Yo, anybody else still dealing with fireworks in your neighborhood? 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Because it's literally the 8th of July and y'all still popping

Albany Station for all the hits, Kiss 102.3. Yo, if you're wondering, Mercury is still in retrograde. So if you are feeling like your life is in shambles right about now, that's the reason why. You can blame it on that.

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1: 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I'm

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1: Hey, what up? 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Hang on.

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1: Now, aside from their wedding, Taylor Swift and Travis Kelce have been keeping a huge secret from us. Ooh. We got to talk about this next.

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1: The DM we got says, my man wants to invite his ex to our wedding.
0: 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She is on hold. So join us and explain why next inside group chat.